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1: Escolta, Zicat. 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

0: 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Tot seguit, un clàssic.
1: Brother, what's up? 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

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So, I guess I can't complain, huh? Go from that to owning off a private plane, huh? But the chain didn't change it. 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

all they had to worry about? 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Deciding which shirt goes with which skirt?